Yesterplay. Hi there, welcome to the show. I'm Keith Mardell with you for the next 2 hours here on the Big Al. That was Badfinger on the Apple label. And here's another one on the Apple label from Ringo.

During this hour, we'll be looking back to the 25th of September 1971, the top 10 from the Record Mirror. And that will include also a new climber and a novelty record from 1971. What will that be? Well, there's plenty about in that era, so see if you know it. Now, 1971 was the year that the UK went into decimalisation, changed our money. Margaret Thatcher, yeah, she stopped school milk for kids, and they called her Milk Snatcher Thatcher. And the House of Commons, they voted to join the EEC. Meanwhile, in the charts in 71, there were some good songs, like...

Now the Big Al, time for an alternative version of a hit record. Now this song was originally a hit for Conway Twitty back in the late 50s, and then in the early 60s, Billy Fury. But here's a version from Glen Campbell, once of the Beach Boys, of course. He used to go on the road with the Beach Boys as a backing musician, great guitarist. This one's called It's Only Make Believe.

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1: Yes, we're nipping back to 1971 on the Time Tunnel. And before we have the top 10 and a climber, let's look what was new on the TV front. On TV in 71, we had new shows called Budgie, starring Adam Faith, Follyfoot, yes, I love that, The Generation Game, The Old Grey Whistle Test, and this. What's this the theme to?

Now is a theme to The Persuaders, starring Roger Moore and Tony Curtis. So then, onto the chart of the 25th of September 1971. Here's The Biggest Climber from Redbone.

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So I'm looking at the Record Mirror chart, the top 10 from the 25th of September 1971. At number 10, we had Diana Ross and I'm Still Waiting. You've Got a Friend from James Taylor at number 9. And at number 8, I Believe, brackets, In Love, close brackets, Hot Chocolate. Now at number 7, this is Marmalade, the lads from Scotland, and this one's called Cousin Norman.

0: Big Gal.
1: So in 1971 then, at the movies, we had Diamonds Are Forever. Dad's Army, the TV movie. They made a movie from the TV show, I should say. And also for Please Sir and Straw Dogs. Remember Susan George in that? Yes, a very interesting film, that one. And on the music front then, when at number five, Nathan Jones coming in from the Supremes.

End of the Road, then at number four in the Record Mirror charts from the 25th of September 1971. You're listening to Big Al International online at bigal.co.uk. I'm Keith Mardell. In this year, 1971, Gary Barlow was born, and so was Sonia. Do you remember her working for Scott, Aitken and Waterman? And this was a classic, which was actually highlighted at the Wheelie Festival of 1971. And went all the way up the charts. This is Rod Stewart with an absolute classic.

So the rundown then. I'm Still Waiting from Diana Ross at number 10. At number 9, You've Got a Friend, James Taylor. I Believe in Love, Hot Chocolate at number 8. At number 7, Cousin Norman from The Marmalade. CCS, Tap Turns on the Water at 6. 5, Nathan Jones, The Supremes. At 4, Tweedledum, Tweedledee from Middle of the Road. Rod Stewart and Maggie May at number 3. Did You Ever? Nancy and Lee at number 2. And at number 1, and to take you up to the break, These Are the Tams. Hey girl, don't bother me.

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0: My number was, I got a ding-a-ling, a singing, hey, lolly, lolly, hey, lolly, lolly, hey, lolly, lolly, just doing my thing. I've never done this like this before.
1: Big Al.
2: Hi, and welcome to the second hour of the show then on the Big Al. I'm Keith Mardell, and we open with Blondie, Call Me, and Telephone Man from Mary Wilson. So a bit of a telephone theme going on there, so let's keep it going then. And later during this hour, of course, we'll be having the Forgotten Jukebox. We'll be dusting it down, firing it up, and seeing what's in store. Got two more songs that got to number 11 in the UK charts, didn't quite get into the coveted top 10. And A Lovely Pair, written by Guy Fletcher. Now, you know him as the father of Mr. Tumble off the TV. He wrote some good songs as well, Guy Fletcher. And two coming your way in a while. But now, here are the Drifters, keeping up that telephone theme.

0: Oh, sad, never mind.
1: Yes, that part of the show, we look at a couple of songs that got to number 11 and got no higher. Didn't quite get into the top 10, but nevertheless, good songs. We've got a song coming in shortly from Delamitri, but first up, Azwad. They had a number of hits, and this is one of their better ones, I think. If you remember this one, good on ya. It's called Give a Little Love, and it goes something like this.

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1: Time for the lyric competition. I'll give you some lyrics if you know what that song is and who sung the song. Just for fun, play at home and I'll give you the answer in a while. So the lyrics are, once in a while, two people meet, seemingly for no reason, they'll just pass in the street. So who sung that? I'll give you a clue. It's from the 80s. Here's Leslie Gore.

So this week we're featuring Guy Fletcher, born in the 40s in Surrey, and a songwriter and a record producer, and also the father of Mr. Tumble on the TV. Anyone with grandchildren or kids may have seen that. Anyway, Guy Fletcher wrote a number of good songs over the years, and we've got two of them coming your way now. One did very well in America in the country charts, but is also recorded in the UK by Clodagh Rodgers from Ireland. This one's called Save Me.

A lovely pair coming up next from the Beach Boys, but before that, let's go back to our lyric competition then and the lyrics. Once in a while, two people meet, seemingly for no reason, they just pass in the street. As a number 10 hit from 1986. Who sung it? What is the song? All will be revealed after this.

So the answer to the lyric competition then. Once in a while, two people meet, seemingly for no reason, they just pass in the street. Got to number 10 in 1986 in the UK, and also in the USA. Got to number 8 in Australia, and in Belgium, and number 4 in Ireland. It's a song from The Pretenders, starring, of course, Chrissy Hynde, and it's called Don't Get Me Wrong. So here we go then. If you got 10 points for that, for getting it right, well done to you.

Buy on the Family Stone and Running Away. And before that, of course, the Pretenders had a great video with that song featuring John Steed, the Avengers, the takeoff of the Avengers. Yeah, that's me done for another week. Thanks for your company and hope you join me again the same time next week. Until then, of course, we've got 24/7 music being pumped out by Big Al and songs you don't always hear anywhere else. So thank you again for your company. Keep well. And I'm going to leave you to take you up to the top of the hour with Santana.

The continent of Atlantis was an island which lay before the Great Flood in the area we now call the Atlantic Ocean. So great an area of land that from her western shores those beautiful sailors journeyed to the South and the North Americas with ease in their ships with painted sails. To the east, Africa was her neighbor, across a short strait of sea miles. The great Egyptian age is but a remnant of the Atlantean culture. The antediluvian kings colonized the world. All the gods who play in the mythological dramas, in all legends from all lands, were from fair Atlantis. Knowing her fate, Atlantis sent out ships to all corners of the earth. On board were the 12. The poet, the physician, the farmer, the scientist, the magician, and the other so-called gods of our legends, though gods they were. And as the elders of our time choose to remain blind, let us rejoice and let us sing and dance and ring in the new. Hail Atlantis!

0: A very wide style of music available in the 1960s, particularly when you include the period before the Beatles arrived, which we're going to look at shortly, in fact in a minute. We started off this section with Donovan and a song called Atlantis, and followed that with the Alan Bounds set, very popular with the mods in the 1960s, and a song called Emergency 999. Now, as previously mentioned, three before the Beatles, and we'll start this triple with a Joe Meek band, The Outlaws, and a song called Sue's Serenade.
1: The dance set's warmed up. Now it's time for three before the Beatles.

0: Three before the Beatles there then. We started off with the Outlaws and Sue Serenade. We followed that with Stan Getz and Charlie Bird and Disaffinado. And finished off with Shane Fenton and the Fentones, British rock and roll band, and I'm a Moody Guy. And the jingle was right. We didn't hear a lot of Shane Fenton after the Beatles came along, but we did in another respect, because in the 1970s, he reinvented himself during the glam rock period as Alvin Stardust and went on to great success in the 1970s.
1: Special delivery at Bern. Were you expecting one?
2: A bird?
3: Hello, everybody, peeps. Very nice of you all to come and see me on visiting time.

Sonny and Cher, and an early recording of theirs which made the charts after they'd started having, I think a big hit with I Got You, Babe. That was called Baby Don't Go. Before that, The Small Faces and Don't Stop What You're Doing. Great band, The Small Faces, as were The Yardbirds. And this is a late Yardbirds single that was released. Not sure it was released in the UK. Certainly in America, Little Games was available on a 45.

0: The Yardbirds and Little Games, which was available both sides of the Atlantic, a 1967 single for the Yardbirds. Now we're going back to the vintage tunes and a version of a Carl Perkins song by Pee Wee King.
1: Here are this week's vintage tunes. God Save the King. King, King, King, King, King.
2: Well, there's one for the money, two for the show.

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0: The Searchers, who covered A Tear Fell and their version of Four Strong Winds.
1: Ladies and gentlemen, this just in. The dance floor needs a chiropractic treatment. The doctor is in the house.
2: Gary Jackson.
3: Oh, him, great airy fool.
1: Together, we can make this dance floor feel better.

A rare northern soul track there from the Sharpies, and a song called Do the 45. This was a 45, and if it was in a stack of records on your Dan set, it might have sounded like this. Who is that and what's the song? Don't bother contacting the studio because I'll play it for you in about 10 to 15 minutes time. Here it is again. Big hit for a duo, and the band containing the duo still plays that in concert today. Grace Slick and the Great Society now. Before the Jefferson Airplane performed Something to Love on record, they did it first.

0: Grace Slick and the Great Society, and a song called Someone to Love.
1: Hey, Barney, you want to know something?
2: What's that, Fred?
1: This next record's so old it was a hit when we were around.

0: Fred.
1: Shut up and listen. This is Gary Jackson. He's Britain's number one.
2: The great Jesse.

That's the Equals, and I Can't Let You Go. Before that, Paul Evans and his version of Seven Little Girls Sitting in the Backseat, a song that may be better known in the UK as being by the Avons. Now the classic sound of Motown, with the classic sound of the Four Tops.

0: The Four Tops, they still can't help themselves, even after all this time. Thanks very much for keeping me company. Hope you can join me same time next week for another look back at the 1960s. And I'll leave you with the answer to the slip disc, which was the one and only hit for the Merseys. Two guys in the Mersey Beats, and a song called Sorrow.
1: That's the slipped disc. Put a half crown on it on the dance set, and it sounds like this.

I was born and raised down in Alabama on a farm way back up in the woods. I was so ragged that folks used to call me Patches. Papa used to tease me about it, 'cause deep down inside he was hurt 'cause he'd done all he could.

0: Well, how do you like my pad?
1: Oh, it's great. I mean, I love purple.
0: I bet you're an Aquarius, aren't you?
1: No, actually, I'm a Leo.
0: I knew you were one of those.
1: You know, Leo's are very big on women's lib.
0: I don't believe in women's lib.
1: Yeah, somehow I didn't think you did.
0: Let me just turn on the hi-fi.
1: Oh, that's pretty. What kind of wine is this?
0: Oh, that's red wine.
1: Red, that's my favorite kind.
0: Are you having a terrific time?
1: Oh, yeah, I'm having a very terrific time.
2: Oh, stay for a lifetime. At least wait until the late show.
0: So you didn't tell me your name.
1: My name is Karen.
0: That was my mother's name.

0: 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Where's the electrician's number?
1: Call 321 321. That's my electrician's number. And he's great.
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1: Oh, a plumber's van. Ah, just what I need. What's the number? 01273 84. Oh, missed it.
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0: That's Johnny Rivers, slow dancing, swaying to the music. Were you doing that this morning? Good morning, it's Tuesday, it's the 8th of September. Good morning. Nice to have your company today. It's the early one before we do the mid-morning one a little bit later on.
1: The heart and soul of rock and roll. Big

0: That's Casey and the Sunshine Band, sound of their funky horn. Hope you had a good day yesterday. Hope the weather's going to be quite nice today, because I'm going to be out and about a little bit later on. It's dawn now.
1: We were very happy.

0: 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Just what I want. What's the number? 01227 39.
1: Ah!
0: Missed it.
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That's T-Rex with Born to Boogie. Now, my system doesn't tell the difference between T-Rex and Tyrannosaurus Rex. So it's put a Tyrannosaurus Rex after T-Rex. Well, I don't mind, really. I love T-Rex. This is Deborah.

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Tim Harding from the Big L Fab 500, 1966, that one. That's called How Can We Hang On To A Dream. All right, it's the Big L, 11 minutes now to 8 o'clock. We have Mud.

Charlie Rich, the most beautiful girl here on Big L. Okay, Paul Voss is on the way. I'll be back as a cardboard cutout at 10 o'clock this morning. See you then.

0: The falsetto voice of, what was it? Oh, now I forgot because I had to switch something over and oh dear, that brain of mine. Smokey Robinson and the Miracles. Ah, but of course.
1: Paul Voss on Big L, standing in for Susie at breakfast.

So, good morning, and thank you very much, Simon. He's going to be back, yeah, he's going to be back at 10 o'clock this morning. Have we changed this, the morning on Big Al, haven't we? Well, anyway, the coming 2 hours, it's my turn to play you some great music, and we got two loose ends quizzes, and I'll do some extra explaining of the themes, okay? And they're quite simple, actually, because today both themes are what artist is common. Yeah, so not too much explaining to do anyway. And Richard, oh yeah, Cliff Richard, he is going to sing before we start with the Loose Ends Quiz. And today he says, oh, that's very difficult, you know. It's very bad for a relationship. We don't talk anymore.

Cliff Richard. And it's funny, you know, there's two meanings to the word funny. You have funny ha-ha, and you've got funny peculiar. I think he was singing about funny peculiar. We don't talk anymore. And, well, that's the death trap for any relationship, I tell you. Now, let me see. Good morning to Roger and Tony over there in London. It's cloudy in London. Oh, I see. I hope it's not raining yet, because rain is something that should happen at night. Don't you agree there? Okay. We play the first loose ends quiz now. Here we go.

Yes, we are looking for the four tracks that you just heard, and also the theme, and in this case, the artist singing all those tracks, you see. I also see there's a message in from Helmut, and he says, good morning, Paul. Yes, thank you very much. Good morning, Helmut. And I think that's doable. He's asking for a track by Joan Armatrading. We will do that a little bit later on, but first, we must take care of the request that we got from Roger and Tony. They said anything from the Marmalade or the Small Faces. Well, seeing as that it's morning, well, in the morning you need Marmalade, don't you?

0: There we go, the Marmalades and Cousin Norman. Yeah, right. That was a real guy, that one. And, well, yeah, the answers are pouring in, so to speak.
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0: And I was a little bit puzzled because the first answer in, and that means the captain, is announcing himself as CTA. Doesn't ring a bell, to be quite honest. Can you please explain, CTA, who you are? Because otherwise I will just have to write down CTA. Anyway, you were 100% right, and we need to ping that, of course. There we go. Now, the others will come in a minute, but first, the Exciters.

There we go, the Exciters, and tell him. Oh, yeah. I'm over busy at the moment, I must say. There's a couple of things coming together, but don't worry about a thing, you know. That's my task, really, you know, to make sure that everything goes smoothly here. So, I told you about CTA, and he got 100 points. We also have 100 points for Helmut. Absolutely. And for Tony Ting. And Tony Ting also said good morning to me. The heart and soul of rock and roll. I was a little bit worried because I didn't hear from him yet, and I thought for a moment the mailbox wasn't working, and then I got different answers in, so yeah, well, okay, fair enough.

0: Easygoing sounds of Motown label, and that was the Elgins with Darling Baby. Now, CTA is solved. It was actually Tony Ting, so I took away CTA and put Tony Ting first because, well, it was the first answer in. Right, now, let's have this.
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2: 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Ah, just what I need. What's the number? 01273 84. Oh, missed it.
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0: Right, now, very important message came from David and Trina. To be quite honest, I'm not good at dates and birthdays and stuff, so thank you very much for reminding me. We have to sing...
4: And a one, and a two, and a one, two, three, four.
5: Happy birthday to you. Happy birthday to you. Happy birthday.
0: Roger David.

very important guy for us. And the funny thing is, he's a combination of a technician and also a marketeer. Because not only does he know how to make everything work the way it does, he's also very good at making a profile for a radio station that is absolutely unique on the internet. So there you go. So, Roger, if you're listening, well, happy birthday to you. And dedication coming from David and Trina, ABBA. And thank you for the music.

especially for Roger Davis, the big boss here at Big L. ABBA, and thank you for the music. And that was a dedication by David and Trina. Yeah, very good of you guys. You're quite awake in the morning, I must say. Yeah, absolutely. Now, let me see. There was another request coming in. I think it was Helmut, actually. Let me see now. Yeah, here you go. Yeah, absolutely. He was asking for Help Yourself. And he wanted that track by Joan Armatrading. And I was looking in the system. I only had the version by Tom Jones. So, you know, I had to dig it up a bit. But here it is.

Jonama Trading. Wow. That lady has a way of singing a song and actually telling a story. Very good. Well, we played it especially for Helmut. And I'm very glad that we now also have that version in the system because it's very good. It's very emotional. Yeah, that's what it is. Right. I'm going to play the old loose ends quiz because so far only two correct answers in. Is that really possible with these songs? Find out.

So we're looking for the names of four tracks, and also what is the theme, who is singing all those tracks today. That is in fact the theme for today. So well, Helmut, you took it a little bit further. I'm going to discuss it once we give the answer to the quiz, but it's not necessarily. No, all you need is the actual people, the actual man singing. That's right. And that's why Tony Ting and Helmut both have 100 points at the moment. Now, time for an instrumental. And we know this one.

Wayne Nelly, and because they're young, and that was the name of that in the lovely instrumental, and it's also the theme tune for the late, great Johnny Walker. And it was actually Johnny Walker that got me into, DJing. Yeah, I was listening to his shows all the time. And, I think, but I'm not sure, of course, that a little bit of his style actually rubbed off on me. You see? Now, I'm going to skip this one. Yeah, that's a bit double up. So let's go to Rare Earth, and I just want to celebrate Roger.

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Yeah, they got different groups for different purposes, I would say. So, really, look at the next text. Yeah, the title of the next song here. Papa, ooh, mau, mau. Papa.

0: right. they must have had a lot of time writing that lyrics, I tell you. The Rivingtons. Baba Oo Mau Mau. Yeah, the things they put on record way back then, right? Yeah, some spring to mind, but I won't go into all of them, of course.
1: Music! Oh, I love stuff.
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0: Now, what really surprises me is I get no more answers to this little intro quiz.
4: Find out.

So tell me, is it the last one that is giving you trouble? Well, in that case, I can give you a hint. 007. Yeah, that's the last track. So, in the meantime, let's listen to the sweet. We haven't heard them in ages.

Yeah, well, that is quite possible. Helmut just says, well, maybe the reason you're not getting any more answers is I'm not the only one who overslept. Yeah, it's possible. Absolutely. Anyway, I also got a response from Charmaine in South Africa. And she comes up with partly the right answer. She knows the artist, absolutely. So you're good at that. Can I have the four tracks as well, please, Charmaine? I'm playing this for the last time because after the next record, I must tell you the answer. Find out.

yeah, and in the meantime, we also got the right answer from Mike Smith. You know, there might be a point here, Helmut. Yeah, I think they did all oversleep. Anyway, Mike Smith, you gave me two answers of tracks and the singer, which is great. But have you got the first two tracks for me, please? You still have some time, because we're first going to listen now to the Dave Clark Five.

At Dave Clark 5. And that was a very short record, I tell you. 1 minute and 39 seconds. Did they make them any shorter? Well, probably they did. The Beatles, you know, it springs to mind, one of the latest albums. But anyway, we got the complete answer now from Mike Smith, so you are up to 100 points there, Mike. Yeah. And Charmaine, well, probably she didn't have time because, well, you know, we were pushing for time. Anyway, we were playing four tracks from Tom Jones, and it started off with It's Not Unusual, The Green, Green Grass of Home, Delilah, and Thunderball. And the last one was a bit tricky because it was from a 007 film. Yeah, I can't think of the guy's name, really. No. So there you go. Four tracks, and Tom Jones was the author of all of them. We were talking a little earlier about the theme, and I believe that Helmut made a good start with it. Let me see. Where are you? I have to look back now. Yes, he says here, the main theme for all Tom Jones tracks would be that they are storytelling. Yes, absolutely, they are. And even further so, he seems to have a very special hotspot for execution. Because like this one, for example, it's about getting executed after he did something we shouldn't have done.

Tom Jones and the Green, Green Grass of Home. Yes, indeed. And for a while, you know, if you listen to the lyrics, there seems to be nothing wrong. And then all of a sudden we discover I was daydreaming and he's in a prison and he's going to be executed at dawn. Really? Wow. What have you done, Tom? Yeah, even though in the old days you got executed for less important things even, you know. Now, let me see. There's a couple of people we need to congratulate. Starting off with Tony Ting. Got 100 points. Congratulations, Tony. You were the captain. Helmut, also 100 points. And he was the runner-up. Absolutely. Then we got Charmaine, all the way from South Africa. And she got 50 points because she knew the artist. And probably didn't have time to tell us all the four tracks that we were playing. You can try again in the next hour, Charmaine. Finally, Mike Smith. Yes, 100 points. Congratulations. So we still have some time. Not as much as yesterday, but we still have some time. So let's use it well. Here's Bob Dylan, and She Belongs to Me.

0: drum.
1: Bob Dylan and She Belongs to Me. And there's one more track to go, and that will take you to the news immediately after. I'll be back with part two of the show. And don't forget, it's Susie's show that I'm sitting in for, right? Here's the Applejacks, Like Dreamers Do.

Right, and let me come back to the first track that I played. That was the Isley Brothers, and Who Could Ever Doubt My Love. And it sounded very mushy, didn't it? Yeah, that was the first studio that Motown was using, and that was before the big money came in, and they could buy a very good studio. So that's the reason why, you know, it's not your equipment or anything. Now, on with the show. Before we do the second Loose Ends quiz, the Four Seasons... And Who Loves You?

Yeah, the Four Seasons and Who Loves You. Well, we love you. Of course we do. Now, high time that we play the second intro, the second loose ends quiz. I keep on saying intro quiz. I don't know why. It's an automatic, you see. I'm just a bad programmed AI robot here behind the microphone. So here's the second one.

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We want the titles of the four tracks and, of course, the theme in this case, which group is singing all those great songs. So it's up to you now. Yeah, you can get cracking on it and send me an email if you have a feeling you have the right answer. In the meantime, Dave D, Dozy Beaky Mick and Titch.

0: right, that was it. A sudden end to the record. And You Make It Move, Dave D, Dozy, Beaky Mick, and Titch, not forgetting Titch. Yeah, very important guy. Let me see now, where is the Ting? Because Tony Ting, you're the captain again with 100 points. And Helmut also, 100 points. And 100 points means that they got the four tracks as well as the theme in this case, which group it was.
1: It's the heart and soul of rock and roll, Big L.
0: Now, the name Sinatra is well known in the music business, isn't that right? Not only Frank, but also his daughter Nancy.

I got an interesting puzzle there from Dennis Borum on email. I'm going to see what I can do, Dennis. In the meantime, let's listen to Marvin Gaye and Tammy Terrell. And you ain't living till you're loving. Isn't that true?

0: Marvin Gaye, Tammy Terrell, and you ain't living until you're loving.
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2: 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Ah, just what I need. What's the number? 01273 84. 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
0: Now, you might remember that I just received an email from Dennis Borum, and he was asking for a very special version of The Eve of Destruction by The Turtles. I got it!

Interesting version, the Turtles and Eve of Destruction. And listening to the lyrics, you know, nothing really changed. Still the same old place, you know. And, well, yeah, it's a good thing that we're reminded now and then. Now, let me play that little loose ends quiz again, because once more, so far, three correct answers, and I need some more.

I already know what track I'm going to play. Yeah, the one that we don't hear all that often anymore. And it would be good to hear that one again. But for now, the Beatles and Maxwell's Silver Hammer. Watch out.

Yeah, the Beatles, Maxwell Silver Hammer. Yeah, you know, if I speak too quickly, I sometimes end up stammering, which is very stupid for a DJ. Now, we're going to listen to The Who now, and their version of Under My Thumb.

The Who and their version of Under My Thumb, and there's a bit of a story I might have told you before, but you know, in case you've forgotten, The Who recorded that song to pay for the court case. Mick Jagger was in court because he was using forbidden substances, and well, this recording by The Who paid for all the court case, and he was acquitted, so that was quite effective. Here's the Four Tops, and do what you want to do. That's right. You go ahead and do it.

Yeah, the Four Tops and Do What You Want to Do, which is something that we said a lot in the 60s, I remember. Now, we're running a little competition at the moment. We call it the Loose Ends Quiz. And so far, we got the correct answers from Tony, Helmut and Mike.

So there we go. Yeah, that were the four tracks. And the question is, what are the names of the four tracks? And, of course, who is singing all those tracks, right? Now, if you know that answer, drop me a line. And if you're right, you will be on the list of people that got it right and will be congratulated in about, 10 minutes or so. Yeah, time is moving on, you know. Here is Johnny Cash, and he tells you all there is to know about going to Jackson.

Johnny Cash went to Jackson. I went to France. Same thing, really. You know, time is moving on, and so are we, actually. So don't worry about a thing, because immediately after the news, we will have Simon Davis with present the program. And then, of course, at 12 o'clock, it will be Danny Van Dam. So plenty of entertainment here at Big L. And with these soaring oil prices, I guess there's many people moonlighting nowadays.

Leo Sayer and Moonlighting. And, well, you know, Dennis Borum took it to heart and made a very good shot at it. Let me see now, Dennis. Your first one is absolutely correct. The second one isn't. And the third one is. And the fourth one isn't. So, there you go. See if you can correct it. Because after the next track, I will have to tell you what the answer is and play that lesser-known track in detail. I'll play it once more. Here we go.

So there we go, Dennis. The second one and the fourth one needs a little bit of adjustment, okay? And in the meantime, we listen to Dolly Parton. Yeah, unfortunately, no longer with us. But while she made some great tracks. And no, I'm not going to play Jolene. I'm going to play this one.

D-I-V-O-R-C-E, Dolly Parton, and we hope that little J-O-E doesn't know what you were singing about, right? Now, the big moment has come to tell you the answer to our little quiz. It was all Tremolo's tracks, of course, and here they were. Here Comes My Baby, Suddenly You Love Me, Silence is Golden, and Call Me, number one.

0: Yes, indeed, the Tremolos and Call Me Number One. And that was the fourth track, actually. Here Comes My Baby, Suddenly You Love Me, Silence Is Golden, and Call Me Number One. And as, well, thank goodness, there's a lot of people that we can congratulate. Well, actually, three. So, Tony Ting, you were the captain of the second list with 100 points. And Helmut was runner-up with 100 points. So, Tony, congratulations. And Helmut, congratulations to you. And last but not least, Mike Smith. And he had 100 points as well. Right, now, let's hope tomorrow we get a longer list. That would be great. But for now, that's it really. I still have 5 minutes to go. And let's use it well. Here's Manfred Mann.
1: There she was, just a woman.

0: Yeah, Manfred Mann and Do or Diddy, Diddy Dum, Diddy Dum. Yeah, they're still together, they sing. Right, my time's up, guys. Ah, yeah. I have to say my goodbyes for now.
1: Big help!
0: But of course, I'll be back tomorrow morning, same time, sitting in for Susie again. Immediately after the news, we will have Simon Davis, and that will be followed on by Danny Van Damme. That's a recorded show today, by the way. And Gene Pitney will take you to the news. Bye for now.

Chiffons, one fine day. Good morning. Thanks to Paul for the last couple of hours. He will, of course, be back tomorrow at 8 o'clock here on the Big L. So, it's Cardboard Cutout, but welcome to 60s Tuesday.

Jasmine from the Casuals here on the Big L. Well, a very good morning. Welcome along to 60s Tuesday here on Big L International. We do 60s Tuesday today and we do 70s Wednesday tomorrow. Mine's do 70s Friday. I don't know. We'll see how it goes. Anyway, it's coming up to 14 minutes after 10 o'clock. Good morning. Got the searchers on the way. Where have all the flowers gone? I haven't heard this one in a while.

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That's the Kingside Go to Sleep 60s Tuesday. It is the 8th of September. Grandparents' Day today, Star Trek Day. Beam me up, Scotty. He never actually said that, did he? World Literacy Day today as well. And if it's your birthday today, very happy birthday. Happy birthday to you. It's

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Holly's 1965 Looks Through Any Window. That's a big old Fab 500 tune, that one. Celebrity birthdays today include Anne Diamond. Yeah, it's her birthday today. She's 72 today. Martin Freeman is 55 today. The actor from Hot Fuzz, The Hobbit, Unexpected Journey, etc., etc. Richard Hughes is 51 today. Drummer of Keane, the rock band Keane. Alicia Bethmore Hart is 47 today. Better known as her stage name, Pink. Yes.

Darling Wayne Fontana and the Mindbenders. Before that, we played Kids. That's another, I haven't heard that in ages. It just appeared in the playlist when I was making a playlist up. Anyway, 60s Tuesday with the Yardbirds.

That's the Yardbirds. Did you know on this day Stevie Wonder had his first UK number one with I Just Called to Say I Love You? That was a great song to start with, but it kind of stayed at number one for ages. 6 weeks. It was actually from a film soundtrack called a film called The Woman in Red. Iron Maiden singer Bruce Dickinson, do you know what he did on this day in 2002? He passed as an airline pilot and started his journey with an airline called Astraeus, flying out of Gatwick, who took holidaymakers to Portugal and Egypt. Yeah. Up to the news we go with traffic. This is Paper Sun.

That's Ricky Nelson with Young Emotions. Good morning. Welcome to part two of 60s Tuesday here on Big L International. 9.5 minutes after 11 o'clock, Frankie Valli on the way with Can't Take My Eyes Off You.

Frankie Valli and the Four Seasons, Can't Take My Eyes Off of You. Just have a look what else was happening on this day. Oh, famous deaths. The Queen, 2022 on this day. Queen Elizabeth II had passed away 4 years ago. Can't believe that. 4 years now. That's so sad. So sad. What else has happened? 1560 on this day. A couple of hundred years ago. The wife of the Earl of Leicester died from a fall. It was suspected that she was pushed. For soon after, the Earl became an active suitor to Queen Elizabeth I. Yeah, there's all sorts of nonsense going on with the royals back then, wasn't there? Not a lot's changed, has it?

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Shocking Express, I Could Feel the Whole World Turn Around. Do you know, it's another song I haven't heard in ages. When I made the playlist for the 60s, you could put rules in, you know, to play songs that haven't been played, you know, for a certain amount of time. And that's what I do when I let the computer generate a playlist. And I get songs that I wouldn't even think of playing and haven't played in ages. And it's just nice to hear them every now and again. Hey!

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1967, Big L Fab 500 tune, the new vaudeville band with Finchley Central. It's a Big L. It's 11 and a half minutes now before Danny Van Damme at 12 o'clock. We've got Joe South.

Okay, that's it for 60s Tuesday. Tomorrow we will do 70s Wednesday. Yeah, whole 2 hours of 70s. Hope you enjoyed all the 60s today. I know when Steve did his shows in the past, he used to do 60s Monday, didn't he? But I thought since we're doing kind of recorded shows for Tuesday and Wednesday, it was the boss's idea, actually. We do a theme show, which is great anyway, isn't it? Anyway, I'll be back in the morning, 7 till 8, 10 till 12. Stand by for Danny.

The sound of the Tremolos on Big L International in a song called As You Are. Thanks, Stevie. He's back tomorrow. Time again for the Lunchtime Shuffle. It's Danny Van Dam live and lively from our studios in Antwerp in Belgium, streaming by our central hub in Frinton-on-Sea, in Essex in the UK. Can't take your emails, telephone calls or text messages today because I'm in a different studio in Antwerp. So it's going to be all about the music. We are going to play our Lyric Line competition.

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1: Here are the Love Affair and A Day Without Love. Good afternoon, how are you?

Sonny Charles and the Checkmates on Big Al International and a song called Black Pearl. This is Big Al International playing you the very best music from the 50s, 60s, 70s and 80s. So if you like us, just tell your friends and relatives about the Big Al.

0: What a superb piece of music. Rocal Harum from 1973. A song called Grand Hotel. Yeah, we play the songs on the radio stations, play no more. That makes us very special. We're Big L International. 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What's the song, who sings it? If you know the answer, write it down on a piece of paper. Or play with your friends on Facebook. 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
0: 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Flirtations. Here they are. Nothing but a heartache. 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

0: Matthew Sutton Comfort on Big L International and their version of Woodstock. Big L International, the lunchtime shuffle. Time for some Motown Gold. Martha Reeves and the Vandellas on the way. And a song called Bless You. Six minutes past midday on the BL, 26 past one in Central Europe.
1: Detroit, Michigan, the home of Motown. This is the Tamla Motown Sound.

Gold on Big Alley International, Martha Reeves and the Vandellas and the song called Bless You. Lyric line competition, if you really love him and there's nothing I can do, don't try to spare my feelings, just tell me that we're through. What's the song who sings it? If you know the answer, write it down on a piece of paper. 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That's why.

Paul Jones, 1967, and Thinking Ain't For Me on Big L International. Time for an instrumental track. Today we're going for the Shadows in the Quartermaster Store.

0: 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Such as this one by The Shadows, The Quartermaster Store. Time for some Dutch bands. How about the golden earrings?
1: Your earring things.
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20-1 on the Big Owl, 20-2 in Central Europe. You are listening to the Lunchtime Shuffle on Big Owl International. Two great Dutch bands, very popular these days on the Big Owl. First, we had the Golden Earrings from 1967 and the Sound of the Screaming Day. And just now, from 1971, Amsterdam and Lucy Lucy. Lucy Lucy, she's mine. Great stuff.

on, time for a French song now. 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

Massive Hit on the Continent voor French singer Michel Polnareff. 1966. Good song. La poupée qui fait non. One from the 80s on the way. Talking about Climie Fisher. After we've done some shopping again,

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0: Climie Fisher on Big Alley International and Love Changes Everything. Lily Klein competition, if you really love him and there's nothing I can do, don't try to spare my feelings, just tell me that we're through. What's the song? What are we looking for? If you know the answer, just write it down on a piece of paper. Or go to the Big L Time Lunchtime Shuffle Club page on Facebook. Because I can't take your emails, telephone calls or text messages today. Yes, I'm in a different studio. That's why. Gilbert O'Sullivan is next.
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0: Underneath the blanket, go. Hey, hello. Woo. Good afternoon. How are you?

Gilbert O'Sullivan underneath the blanket go on Big L International. One more to take us up to the FSN news at 1 o'clock. And it's Ricky Nelson and hello Mary Lou.

0: Twice as much on Big L International and a song called Step Out the Line. While listening to the Lunchtime Shuffle, Danny Van Dam, live and lively from our studios in Antwerp in Belgium, streaming by Central Hub in Vrienden on Sea in Essex in UK. Can't take your emails, telephone calls or text messages today because I'm in a different studio in Antwerp. Still playing that lyric line competition though. Is what we're looking for. If you really love him and there's nothing I can do, don't try to spare my feelings, just tell me that we're through. If you know the answer to that one, write it down on a piece of paper or go to the Big L Lunchtime Shuffle Club face on Facebook and write it down there.
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0: This is Billy Nichols and a song called Would You Believe? From 1968. Good afternoon, how are you?

0: Yeah, we play the songs on the radio stations, play no more. Pure Motown Gold, Marvin Gaye, and Can I Get a Witness on Big L International? And before that, Billy Nichols. And Would You Believe from 1968. Minutes past 1 on the Big L. 15 minutes past 2 in Central Europe. And it's evening in Australia and in New Zealand. Yeah, we're all over the world. Next, Christopher Cross.
1: This is good.
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0: Eric Clapton, Jack Bruce, Ginger Baker, and a track from the debut album Fresh Cream from 1966. A song called I'm So Glad.
1: I'm so glad.
0: I am as well.
1: I'm so glad, I'm glad, I'm glad.
0: And hope you all are.
1: I'm so glad.
0: Big L International, the Lunchtime Shuffle.

Is it really worth your while? The Fortunes on Big Al International. And Lulu is next. 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
3: This is Barry Manilow and Weekend in New England. Hey, good afternoon. Oh, thanks for the strawberry cake and for the tea.

Beautiful song, beautiful voice. Barry Manilow on Big L International and Weekend in New England. Yeah, we're still playing that lyric line competition. If you really love him and there's nothing I can do, don't try to spare my feelings, just tell me what that we're through. 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To the Big L Lunchtime Shuffle Club page on there. Because I can't take your emails, telephone calls or text messages today because I'm in a different studio. It's Beatle time!

Back to 1967, the B-side from Hello Goodbye, I Am the Walrus. And a track from the album, The Magical Mystery Tour.

You're still listening to the Lunchtime Shuffle. We got another Dutch band on the way. Talking about the Machine. And a track from their very first album, released in 1970. Called Old Black Magic.

Where else do we hear songs like these? And yet the Big L, of course. The Machine from Holland from 1970 in a song called Old Black Magic. And there's a double hit from the Bee Gees on the way. So two in a row by the Bee Gees. A bit later on in the show. First, we got the Moody Blues.

wonderful Big L International, broadcasting around the world, playing you the best music from the 50s, 60s, 70s and early 80s. The Moody Blues in Tuesday afternoon.

two excellent songs by the Bee Gees. Lamplight from 1969, from their album Odessa. And before that, the B-side from World from 1967, Sir Geoffrey Saved the World.

0: Already 9 minutes to two. Time did fly again. On the way, Tom Jones. After this.
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right, time's nearly up for today. Tom Jones, Funny Familiar, Forgotten Feelings on Big L International. Lyric Line Competition. If you really love him and there's nothing I can do, don't try to spare my feelings, just tell me that we're true. If you said it were the Walker Brothers and make it easy on yourself, then you're a winner on Big L International. Stop walking all over. Time to go for me. Thanks for listening. I'll be back tomorrow at midday for another show. And Cookie's next. Funny.

I'm gonna leave you in the company of the Walker Brothers. See you tomorrow! And don't forget, make it easy on yourself.

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2: A very good afternoon to you and a very warm welcome along to another Topical Tuesday with me, Cookie, taking you through to 4pm UK time right here on the Big L. Do's and don'ts are our topic this afternoon. And our thanks to Danny Van Dam for the last couple of hours. We'll be back same time tomorrow.

So 2,500 to get us underway for this afternoon's Topical Tuesday on the subject of do's and don'ts. And thanks to Rick in Toronto for this afternoon's topic. Starting out with Goldie and the Gingerbreads, and I Do, and following up with Sandy Shore and Girl Don't Come. So, a very good afternoon to you. It is Cookie live and lively through to 4 p.m. UK time. 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And leave a message on 01255 808113. 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Text us via the Big L smartphone app, tweet us at Big L Radio, get through via the website, get through via our Facebook group this afternoon. And a very good afternoon to, let's see who we've got checking in already, to Lorna in Keswick, to Howard in Loughton, our very own Jolly Jim Stevens. Don't forget, of course, you can catch his happy hour every Sunday evening right here on the Big L. Very good morning to Rick in Toronto, Alan Padgham, who will be catching us up on Listen Again. We've got the Welsh Shepherd. Good to have you all with us this afternoon. Quite a lot on the stack already, so yeah, that's good material. And some not so good, Mr. Shepherd. Anyway, we'll see what we've got to play in just a little while. This one, let's go into the 80s now, shall we? And this one suggested by Howard.

0: Simple Minds, Don't You Forget About Me, suggested by Howard Ian Loughton. One suggested by Alan Padgham, coming your way in just a few seconds' time. Well, Shepherd, I've got you. Your suggestion doesn't qualify. He says, hi, and would you please play I Don't Want to Work on Maggie's Farm, please? Well, it's not. It's I Ain't Gonna Work on Maggie's Farm, so doesn't come into it. Oh, got out of that one. My goodness me. Lots of good stuff on the stack, though. Right, let me see. Of course, during the course of proceedings this afternoon, we've got Trickers Tricky Topical Teaser, 10 clues leading towards that final track in the show. This will be a slow starter, says our Roger. Clue one. This was our act's 12th single and the third to make the UK top 10. This was our act's 12th single and the third to make the UK top 10. So not much to go on there. More clues on the way very soon indeed. But right now let's go with a bit of Hurricane Smith. Julie will enjoy this one. Suggested by Alan Padgham right now.
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0: Hurricane Smith, suggested by Alan Padgham this afternoon, and Don't Let It Die. Do's and don'ts are our topic this afternoon. Clue number two to Trigger's tricky topical teaser. It was also the last top 10 hit, with the next two just making the top 30. Then no more big hits. It was also the last top 10 hit, with the next two just making the top 30. Then, no more big hits. Oh, surprised at that. So, still not much to go on there, but if you're feeling particularly inspired or brave and you want to have a go, you know how to get through. cookie@biglradio.co.uk or studio@biglradio.co.uk on the phones, and leave your answers 01255 808 113. 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And Transvision Vamp on the way, suggested by Lorna in Keswick, coming your way in just a few moments' time, right after these. Big
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Oh, good loud stuff. Transvision Band, Baby, I Don't Care, suggested by Lorna in Keswick. Do's and Don'ts is our topic this afternoon for our Topical Tuesday. He's here, he's arrived. Very good afternoon to John in Larne, who says, please, could you put Journey and Don't Stop Believing on the stack? Yes, I can. What a great track that is. And very good afternoon to Mike Smith in Dawlish, who's hearing the show today. That's good to hear, good to know. Wonder if you like these two. Do I Love You? Indeed I Do, from Frank Wilson. That is certainly on the stack for you. And one of my favourites, says Mike, Don't Ever Be Lonely by the Cornelius Brothers and Sister Rose. I don't have that one from them, unfortunately, so can't do that one at the moment. I'll try and find it and get that on some other time. We can certainly do the first of those. That's on the stack. Lots of good stuff on the stack this afternoon. We'll work our way through as many as we possibly can. Like this one, for example, requested by our very own Roger Tricker. This is Taking You Back a Fair Way from Maureen Evans.

Maureen Evans, Like I Do. Do's and Don'ts are our topic this afternoon. Right, let's give you the next clue to Trigger's tricky topical teaser, shall we? Clue number three. The previous hit was a UK number six in the early 60s, despite only taking about 60 seconds to record. Oh, I just love the way Aaron Roger Tricker's mind works at times. Devious or what? The previous hit was a UK number six in the early 60s, despite only taking about 60 seconds to record. So two more clues on the way this hour, five more clues on the way in hour two. Let's go with this one right now, suggested by Rick in Toronto from Ian Thomas.

Good sound. Ian Thomas, I'll Do You Right, suggested by Rick in Toronto this afternoon. Let's keep rocking your router with this one from Journey, suggested by John in Llan. Do's and don'ts are our topic this afternoon.

Oh, wonderful stuff, Journey. Don't Stop Believing for John in Larne this afternoon. Very good morning to Jim in Ohio, who threw a couple of suggestions. Neil Diamond and Do It, which was apparently a 1978 modest hit in the United States that didn't chart in the UK. I don't have that one, unfortunately, and I don't have your second choice either. Olivia Newton-John and Don't Stop Believing. Same title, but not the same song as the one by Journey. Don't have that one either, so I'm guessing that didn't do very well in the UK either. So sorry about that, but we are doing well in one respect, because we need one of these.

0: And you know what that fanfare signifies. We have our first winners for Trigger's Tricky Topical Teaser this afternoon. Well done to David and Trina in Brackley, through with the correct title and artist. So brilliant stuff indeed. I'll give you the next clue to Trigger's Tricky Topical Teaser in just a few seconds. The Welsh Shepherd is through, and he says, right, technicalities regarding Bob. Okay, yeah. He's suggesting, Don't You Want Me, Baby? An 80s track for the Welsh Shepherd. My goodness me, I will never recover from the shock. Anyway, that is... That's on the stack as well. We've got some Northern Soul from Frank Wilson coming your way in just a few moments' time. But right now, let's give you the next clue to Trigger's Tricky Topical Teaser. Clue number four. The teaser song was written by the actor who played Jim in The Vicar of Dibley. So get Googling. The teaser song was written by the actor who played Jim in The Vicar of Dibley, so get Googling. So, any ideas, you know how to get through. Cookie at biglradio.co.uk or studio at biglradio.co.uk on the phones, and leave your answers 01255 808113. That's 01255 808113, or text your answers in via the Big L smartphone app. Keep those topical track suggestions coming in for do's and don'ts, and we'll get through as many as we possibly can in the remainder of the show. So, Frank Wilson on the way. I can't remember who requested this. This was, who suggested this? Oh, yes, Mike in Dawlish. Yeah, we'll get that one on the way in just a second, right after these.
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1: For Big

Oh, great bit of Northern Soul there for Mike in Dawlish, courtesy of Frank Wilson. Do I Love You? Indeed I do. Also, a very good version of that by Lenny Gamble, a.k.a. Tony Blackburn. There we go. That's Frank Wilson there for you. Do's and Don'ts is our topic for this afternoon's Topical Tuesday. Let's give you clue number five, final clue for this hour. Five more clues in hour two for Trickers Tricky Topical Teaser. Our singer left his first job in the late 50s because he didn't like diesel trains. Our singer left his first job in the late 50s because he didn't like diesel trains. Interesting. Oh, I think it's time for a bit of silliness, don't you? I'm sure Lorna's going to be doing all the actions to this one. This one's suggested by Howard in Lout. Let's do. Yes, you know what?

0: 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Woo, woo, woo. Do, do, do the Funky Gibbon.
1: The Funky Gibbon.
0: We are here to show you how. 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
1: Now will you give me an ooh?
2: Ooh.
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2: Ooh.
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1: Funky Gibbon.
2: Yes, Laura, enjoying that one. Very good afternoon to John and Charlie as well. Enjoying having a monkey around with that one as well. That one suggested by Howard. Right, let me see. Also, David and Trina in Brackley through with a few good suggestions. And saying thanks to Rick for this week's topic. Yes, it is a good one, isn't it? Lots of good stuff. Right, and well done to Alan Padgham, who's managed to check in briefly while he's busy doing other things. And yes, he's got the correct answer to Tricker's Tricky Topical Teaser. So well done indeed. So what was that 80s track suggested by the Welsh Shepherd?

0: The Human League, Don't You Want Me, suggested by the Welsh Shepherd, no less. Well, he's not feeling himself today. He's got computer problems, so there we go. That'll be the explanation. That one also suggested by Howard. Let's head on towards the news with this one suggested by our very own Roger Tricker from Mike Berry.
1: Big girl.

Oh, it certainly is. It is Cookie live and lively with our Topical Tuesday, taking you through to 4 p.m. UK time right here on the Big L. Do's and don'ts is our topic this afternoon.

0: Elton John and Kiki Dee, Don't Go Breaking My Heart, suggested by David and Trina in Brackley. And before that, The Crystals and Do Ron Ron, opening up hour two of the show. It is our Topical Tuesday on the subject of do's and don'ts this afternoon. So, very good afternoon to you. If you just tuned in, it is Cookie Live and Lively, taking you through to 4 p.m. UK time. It is do's and don'ts for another hour. Another five clues on the way for Trickers Tricky Topical Teaser. And if there's any topical tracks you'd like to suggest on the subject of do's and don'ts, then you know how to get through. 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Get through via the website. Get through via our Facebook group this afternoon. So, should we give you the next clue to Trickers Tricky Topical Teaser? I think we should. Clue number six. His stage name was his real name. His middle name was Roger. And it's not Harry Roger Webb. His stage name was his real name. His middle name was Roger. And it's not Harry Roger Webb. More clues on the way very soon indeed. Right now, let's go with this one, suggested by Lorna in Keswick from Steely Dan.
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0: Steely Dan, Do It Again, suggested by Lorna in Keswick. Do's and Don'ts is our topic this afternoon. Very good afternoon to listener number 8, who's through with some suggestions. Yeah, all of those on the stack already, actually. Yes, good suggestions, though. The more the merrier. So we'll go with one of those next, shall we? One of those suggested by, also suggested by Howard. And... Before we do that, let's give you the next clue to Tricker's tricky topical teaser. Clue number 7. His first wife was in a band named after where she worked at Vernon's football pools. His first wife was in a band named after where she worked at Vernon's football pools. Three more clues still to come your way for Tricker's tricky topical teaser this afternoon. If you think you know what it might be, you know how to get through, cookie@biglradio.co.uk or studio@biglradio.co.uk on the phones. And leave your answers 01255 808 113. 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
1: Oh, a plumber's van. Ah, just what I need. 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Oh, missed it.
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9: Hi everybody, it's Danny Van Dam. 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That's between 1 and 3 Central European Time on Big L International. A couple of hours of great music, and also we play our 3-in-1 competition. That's every weekday on wonderful Big L. Don't miss it.

Yeah, Sculpture Club there, and Do You Really Want to Hurt Me? Crackly old copy of that, but good nonetheless. That one suggested by Howard and also by listener number 8. Do's and Don'ts is our topic this afternoon. Give you the next clue to Trigger's tricky topical teaser very soon indeed. But right now, how about this one? Let's play this one suggested by suggested by Rick in Toronto this afternoon from Glass Tiger.

Oh, what a good sound. Glass Tiger, Don't Forget Me When I'm Gone, suggested by Rick in Toronto this afternoon. Not Marty Wilde on the teaser. Not Marty Wilde. Good try, but not Marty. So let's give you clue number 8. Let's see if that helps. Our man received an MBE in 2009 and his daughter is a well-known singer. Our man received an MBE in 2009 and his daughter is a well-known singer. Now, come to think of it, so is Marty Wilde's daughter. But there we go. Two more clues still to come your way for Trigger's Tricky Topical Teaser this afternoon. But right now, let's go with this one, suggested by... Oh, let's see, who suggested this one? I think it was David and Trina in Brackley, listener number 8. Howard in Loughton, I think, all suggesting this one from the Loving Spoonful.

0: Pretty Things, Don't Bring Me Down, suggested by our very own Roger Tricker. And before that, The Loving Spoonful, Do You Believe in Magic? Do's and Don'ts is our topic this afternoon. Clue number nine, we're getting closer. Clue number nine to Tricker's tricky topical teaser. The song title excuses the actions of those who are besotted. The song title excuses the actions of those who are besotted. So, any ideas now? 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
2: 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For the first hour, we'll be chatting and having a word about this week's hot topics. In the second hour, that was the year that was. Can you guess which year we're talking about? And, of course, we'll do Who Said That? And in the last hour, we'll just mellow it down a bit and have some random lyrics. So join me, live and interactive, on Big L International this Sunday.
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4: You broke my heart, 'cause I couldn't dance. You didn't even want me around. But now I'm back to let you know that I can really shake 'em down.

Brian Paul and the Tremolos asking, do you love me? Do's and don'ts is our topic this afternoon. I've been looking forward to playing this one. A great track suggested by Howard, this one. Paul and Barry Ryan, Don't Bring Me Your Heartaches.

Oh, great track. Paul and Barry Ryan, and Don't Bring Me Your Heartaches. Right, let's give you the final clue to Tricker's Tricky Topical Teaser, shall we? Still got plenty of time to get those answers in. Clue number 10. There were no brothers in Joseph's band. There were no brothers in Joseph's band. That's your final clue. Still time to get those answers into Tricker's Tricky Topical Teaser this afternoon. Let's go with this one from ELO.

Hello, don't bring me down. Do's and don'ts is our topic this afternoon. We're getting close to revealing the answer to Trigger's tricky topical teaser. Well done to Howard, who now has title and artist on that one. Let's take you back to 1975 now with the Rubettes.

Three bets, I can do it. And a couple of incorrect guesses in. It wasn't the Brothers Band and Song of the Summer. And it wasn't the Walker Brothers and No Regrets. Not quite sure how that relates to do's and don'ts, but neither of those. So let's give you a couple more bits of stuff to add to some of those clues. Clue number one, we said this was our act's 12th single and the third to make it to the UK top 10. After A Picture of You, and It Only Took a Minute. Clue number three, the previous hit was a UK number six in the early 60s, despite only taking about 60 seconds to record. It Only Took a Minute. The teaser song was written by the actor who played Jim in The Vicar of Dibley, so get googling. Trevor Peacock, no, yes. Clue number five, our singer first left his first job in the late 50s because he didn't like diesel trains. He was a fireman on the South End to London Fenchurch Street line and didn't like the smell of the new diesels. Fair enough, I guess. Not sure why you'd need a fireman on a diesel train. His stage name was his real name. His middle name was Roger. And he's not Harry Roger Webb. That's Cliff Richard's real name. Clue number seven. His first wife was in a band named after where she worked at Vernon's Football Pools. That was, of course, the Vernon's Girls, who had a hit with Lover Come Back Please. Lover Please, I should say. Clue number nine is our man received an MBE in 2009 and his daughter is a well-known singer, daughter being Sam Brown. Answer coming your way after we hear from the Beach Boys.

0: The Beach Boys, Do It Again, almost rounding things off. So, well done this afternoon to David and Trina in Brackley, Alan Padgham, Tony Ting and Howard in Loughton, and our elite group of winners. Many thanks to Roger Tricker for another great teaser. And here's the one we were looking for.
1: Well done for getting this far. Thank you for listening. Here's one for the road.

That's the one we were looking for, Joe Brown and the Brothers, and That's What Love Will Do. Many thanks to Roger Trick for another great teaser. Many thanks to Rick in Toronto for this afternoon's topic, good one. And many thanks to you for your company this afternoon and all your input. It's been good fun. A few more left over, might slip in a few later on this afternoon when I'm sitting in for Gary. I think we've got a couple of hours of non-stop music for you next here on Big L International. I'll be back later on, 6 p.m. UK time, for a quick one sitting in for Gary Jackson this evening. And, of course, back tomorrow afternoon between 2 and 4 with another Wooden Tops Wednesday. And a bit later on this evening, Darren Dalton, 7 p.m. UK time. And Cardboard Gary at 10. And Big L Big Love at 11. But that is it from me for a couple of hours. So, till we meet again, hopefully in a couple of hours' time, if you can join me then. Stay well, keep it Big L, and I'll see you very soon. Bye-bye.

0: limited interactions with women and says those conditions should never have been accepted. The mayor of Paris has promised an investigation, while the French equality minister said women in France should never be asked to make themselves invisible. Ishan Gurg reports.
1: Employees at the French monument say several female workers were made to move or switch places with male workers. Paris Mayor Emmanuel Grégoire has said that an investigation would be launched as soon as possible. In a post on social media platform X, he said that he was aware of the employees' anger and agreed that their dissatisfaction was legitimate.
0: Thieves stole four Renoir paintings worth millions of dollars from the Renoir Museum on the French Riviera on Tuesday morning. Police say they were on site 5 minutes after the alarm went off and gave chase, during which two of the paintings were dropped. It comes less than a year after thieves stole more than $100 million worth of jewellery from the Louvre in Paris. Despite ongoing national conversations across France about urgently improving security, journalist Peter Allen says it's yet another huge security lapse at a French gallery.
2: At about 6 a.m. this morning, two hooded individuals were filmed by CCTV at the Auguste Renoir Museum, which is very close to Nice. This is a museum built in the last home of the artist. It's meant to be high security. Clearly, there wasn't much high security in evidence this morning. The two thieves were seen cutting four paintings out of their frames. Huge security lapse at this museum.
0: From bureaus worldwide, this is FSN.

Tell you a story every man ought to know. 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

0: From Feature Story News in the UK, I'm John Beaver. A wave of Houthi missile and drone attacks has struck southern Saudi Arabia, wounding more than 70 people and setting fire to energy facilities in at least four cities. The Iran-backed rebels said the strikes were in retaliation for more than 100 Saudi-led coalition airstrikes on Yemen. The escalation comes after an airstrike hit the runway of the Houthi-controlled Sana'a airport to prevent a flight from Tehran from landing, challenging a decade-long blockade. Blake Sifton reports from Tel Aviv.
1: Saudi Arabia does back and support the internationally recognized government of Yemen that has been battling the Houthi militia for quite some time. Now, Saudi's energy ministry says that a number of facilities in the south of the country were attacked. They say that fires are ongoing at some facilities, with firefighters battling blazes there, and that some facilities have had their operations halted.
0: The Eiffel Tower has reopened after staff walked out over allegations that female employees were told to leave their posts during a private visit by a Hindu religious delegation. The tower's operating company has acknowledged the group requested conditions that limited interactions with women and says those conditions should never have been accepted. The mayor of Paris has promised an investigation, while the French equality minister said women in France should never be asked to make themselves invisible. Ishan Gurg reports.
2: Employees at the French monument say several female workers were made to move or switch places with male workers. Paris Mayor Emmanuel Grégoire has said that an investigation would be launched as soon as possible. In a post on social media platform X, he said that he was aware of the employees' anger and agreed that their dissatisfaction was legitimate.
0: Thieves stole four Renoir paintings worth millions of dollars from the Renoir Museum on the French Riviera on Tuesday morning. Police say they were on site 5 minutes after the alarm went off and gave chase, during which two of the paintings were dropped. It comes less than a year after thieves stole more than $100 million worth of jewellery from the Louvre in Paris. Despite ongoing national conversations across France about urgently improving security, journalist Peter Allen says it's yet another huge security lapse at a French gallery.
3: At about 6 a.m. this morning, two hooded individuals were filmed by CCTV at the Auguste Renoir Museum, which is very close to Nice. This is a museum built in the last home of the artist. It's meant to be high security. Clearly, there wasn't much high security in evidence this morning. The two thieves were seen cutting four paintings out of their frames. Huge security lapse at this museum.
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1: Oh, a plumber's van. 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Oh, missed it.
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0: This is the planet Earth, our planet. It is a small planet wrapped in clouds, but for us it is a very important place. It is home. Can we imagine the sort of people that might live on a star like this? Let us go very close. Let us look and listen very carefully. And perhaps we shall see. And hear.
1: Cookie on the Big Girl.
2: Oh no!
1: Music! Yes, I'm afraid so. A very warm welcome along. It is Cookie sitting in for Gary Jackson for this hour, taking you through to 7 p.m. UK time, and Darren Dalton. Welcome aboard for an hour of wonderful music and probably a fair bit of mayhem into the bargain, I dare say.

0: The Alan Parsons Project, High in the Sky, is starting out this hour this evening. It is Cookie sitting in for Gary Jackson this hour, taking you through to Darren Dalton at 7 p.m. UK time right here on the Big L. What else have we got on offer for you this evening? Well, of course, we'll be taxing your brains with a slip disc. We'll get that underway for you very soon. We've got a Shadows A-side, B-side, and three before the Beatles from this very week, 1961. And if you'd like to get through, if there's something you'd like to hear, if you'd just like to say hi and join in the madness, you're more than welcome. 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Get through via the website. Get through via our Facebook group this evening. And a very good evening too. Let's see who got checking in already. John in Larne. Yes, Mr. Trouble's with us. Howard in Loughton. Sedja in Zelzat. Lorna in Keswick. Rick in Toronto. Chris in Holyhead. Annika in the Netherlands. Very good evening to you. The Welsh Shepherd also through as well. Got a couple of requests on the stack already, so yes, let's see who's in for a request, shall we? First in was the Welsh Shepherd, who says, please can you play Clarence Carter and Patches for me? It's blooming Patch Tuesday again. Yes, he's trying to get all his computers fixed. I know the feeling. Annika in the Netherlands says, hi, I hope all is well with you. Yeah, I'm good, thanks. Hope you are too. Good luck with your show. My request, ABBA with a rock and roll band, please. Okay, that's on the stack for you. And Jermaine Jackson and Do What You Do for John in Larne. So let's crack on with the first of those for the Welsh Shepherd.
1: Big L, it's a blast.
2: I was born and raised down in Alabama on a farm way back up in the woods. I was so ragged that folks used to call me Patches. Papa used to tease me about it, 'cause deep down inside he was hurt 'cause he'd done all he

Clarence Carter and Patches for the Welsh Shepherd. You got those computers fixed yet? Got them all patched up? Good, good. Sergio is through. He says, please could you play Willie DeVille and Hey Joe? Okay, that's on the stack for you as well. No problem at all. Got to have it on the way for Annika in just a few seconds' time. First of all, let's give you a first blast of our slip disc this evening. So, it's having trouble getting going on the Dan set, but who is it and what is it?

So, yes, who could it be? What could it be? If you think you know what it is, you know how to get through cookie@biglradio.co.uk or studio@biglradio.co.uk on the phones, and leave your answer 01255 808 113. 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

0: ABBA and rock and roll band for Annika in the Netherlands this evening. And let's see how. Much to say a very good evening to Anita in Epsom and also to Tony Ting, just checking in there. And let's see how we're doing on the slip disc. Well done to John in Larne, who's got the title. Howard in Loughton, who has title and artist and says one of my favourite records. Anita in Epsom, who says my all-time favourite record. I must admit, I love that one as well. So, yes, looking forward to playing that a little bit later on in the show. Delivery Dave, very good evening to you. You've got the correct answer as well, the title and artist. So, well done. Spot on. It's not San Francisco. Be sure to wear some flowers in your hair. Not that one. Not Scott McKenzie. So back to the drawing board on that one. Let's have another quick blast of that, shall we? Let's have a quick blast. So, that's what it sounds like. More some clues to come your way a little bit later on in the show. Back with Jermaine Jackson for John in Larne in just a few moments' time, right after these. Big
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2: Oh, a plumber's van. Ah, just what I need. What's the number? 0127384. Oh, missed it.
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1: Detroit, Michigan. Motortown. Motown. 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
2: And well done to John in Derbyshire, through with the correct answer to this evening's slip disc.
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4: Big L.

Jermaine Jackson, Do What You Do, playing that one for John in London this evening. Right, a bit of an update on the slip disc. John in Derbyshire mentioned, Sergio and Boy are through with the correct answer now, and Annika in the Netherlands has the title. It's not Dan Fogelberg, though, not Dan Fogelberg. Clues coming your way very soon indeed. Right now, let's do our A-side, B-side, shall we? We've got a Shadows A-side, B-side. And this was the rather unusual B-side to this particular track.

0: Hello, darling. Shall we sit here? It's nice and quiet. Would you like a cup of tea? Milk? Sugar? Oh, you don't, do you? Still, never mind. I say, what an enchanting melody. Shall we dance? Oh, I'm sorry about that. I say, shall we go out onto the balcony for a bit of fresh air? That's better. May I? Oh, this is madness. Oh, I'm sorry about that. Oh well, we may as well go and dance again. What? I say, what a lovely tune. I wonder who wrote it.
1: Yes, The Shadows, and what a lovely tune. And that was the B-side. This was the A-side.

So that was our A side, The Shadows and Guitar Tango. Before that, the B side, and What a Lovely Tune. So are you ready for some clues? I suppose we'd better give you. I haven't got any. Not being a drinking man, I haven't got any beer to put down, but I suppose I'd better give you some clues to this here slip disc, hadn't I? What can we say about this? Well, we're taking you back to 1963. This was the only UK singles chart entry for this particular US group. Got them to number 5 in the UK singles chart, though, with a rather lovely tune. And the name of the group, well, it's one way to describe falling water. And, well, the song, well, it's, to quote The Shadows, it's saying, what a lovely tune, the falling water is making. So, who could it be? What could it be? Let's have another listen, see if we can put it all together.

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1: Big L, it's a blast!

I'll tell you what, that's a different version of a classic, isn't it? I really like that. Willie DeVille and Hey Joe for Sergio in Zelda. Yeah, brilliant version. I do like that, I must admit. So well done, well chosen there. Right, we've got our three before the Beatles coming your way fairly shortly. Let's have another quick blast at this slip disc.

0: So, yeah, that's what it sounds like. And Annika now through with title and artist. Well done. And Tony Ting has got the artist as well. So, well done. Another voicemail there I need to check out. So we might have some more correct answers. Who knows? We'll find out in due course. In the meantime, back in just a few moments' time, I think we can sneak this one in from Dionne Warwick in just a few moments' time, right after these.
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8: 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My Generation Parts 1 and 2 on Monday and Tuesday, and Sounds of the 70s on Wednesday. So, hope you can join me. All sorts of oldies, all sorts of features, and the shows are different to any of my other shows on the Big L.
9: This is Big L.
0: And well done. Very good evening to Dennis in Haverhill. Well done. You've got the correct title and artist, as has Bob in Harrow, Rick in Toronto, and David and Trina in Brackley.

0: one I didn't get around to playing earlier on this afternoon. Dionne Warwick and Do You Know the Way to San Jose. Gary's just through. He's off to the pub. I don't blame him. Why not? He's not going to put his beer down either. Yes. And Howard, he said, great version of Hey Joe, Sergio. Yeah, you're right. Great version. Willie DeVille and Hey Joe. I do like that. Yes, I'm going to play that again sometime. Right, time for our three before the Beatles right now. So let's take you back to this very week, 1961. Let's take a look at the UK singles chart and play you the numbers 3, 2, and 1. Starting with the number 3, it was Shirley.
1: Remember 1961.

0: We are recording that chart. Three before the Beatles from that chart this very week, 1961. The number three, Shirley Bassey and Reach for the Stars. Number two there, Helen Shapiro and You Don't Know. And look who was at number one.
1: It's number one.
0: It was John Layton, remember?

0: John Layton, number one this very week, 1961 in the UK, concluding our three before the Beatles. So, well done to John in Larne, who got the title, Howard in Loughton, Anita in Epsom, Delivery Dave, John in Derbyshire, Sergio and Boy, Annika in the Netherlands, Tony Ting, Dennis in Haverhill, Bob in Harrow, Rick in Toronto, and David and Trina in Brackley, all getting our slip disc correctly. This is what we were looking for.
1: Well done for getting this far. Thank you for listening. Here's one for the road.
0: It was the Cascades and Rhythm of the Rain.

Wonderful harmonies taking you back to 1963, our slip disc for this evening, The Cascades and Rhythm of the Rain. Many thanks for your company this hour. I'll be back covering for Gary tomorrow again. And of course, on my regular show, 2 p.m. UK time, if you can join me then. Stand by, Darren Dalton coming your way here on Big L International next. Cardboard Gary at 10 and Big L Big Love at 11. That is it from me for now. So, till we meet again, stay well. Keep it Big L. And I'll see you soon. Bye-bye.

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4: 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You're listening to the greatest Big L radio station. Thank you very much for Ian, for standing in for Gary. And you have me, Mr. Dalton, for the next 3 hours. Good evening, everybody.

Who doesn't like peaches and cream? I have to tell you, I rode into London this morning and got absolutely soaked. I got water in just about every place that you could possibly get it, and I had to walk into the office with the wettest jeans on the planet and sit there under two hair dryers trying to make it look like I hadn't done something wrong. Less about that. I'll let your imagination run wild. We have a fantastic show ready for you tonight. We have, of course, your requests, which I'll come back to later. We've got On This Day in Music History. We've got a song spotlight about 8:30, Hug in the Kitchen at 9:30, Guess the Intro throughout, and a cheeky country song at the end. What more could you ask for? Dry trousers.

0: So I want you to send me your little pots of gold. What do I mean? I love getting your messages. You can send something just to say hi. You can shout out to somebody. Somebody's got a special event coming up. You want me to talk about it on the radio. Anything you're proud of. You want to tell people what you've done. Anything at all. I'll play your message as well, as long as it's not rude or anything as well. But, you know, there's a certain amount of leverage there. So we'll see. And, of course, you could join Patricia in sending in your favourite song requests. Patricia, good to have you with us.
1: Darren's on WhatsApp. His number is 074-660-95534. Save him to your contacts. That's 074-660-95534. And you're set for good. One and done.
0: Yeah, you can get your requests in that way using WhatsApp, and more people are doing that. It's nice and easy, and I can have a little bit of interaction with everybody as well. Also, you can still do studio at bigl.co.uk. Studio at bigl.co.uk, and send me one of those email thingies, or you can call the number 01255808113. 01255808113. Ain't Nobody. Rufus and Chaka Khan coming at ya.

I sincerely hope you've had a fantastic day and a fantastic week so far. I don't know if it, those that didn't hear me right from the bit off, I had rode into London this morning on my motorbike and got thoroughly drenched from one end to the other. So clearly my waterproof gear is not waterproof anymore, fully tested and fouled miserably. So I I was in the toilets with two different hand dryers trying to dry certain parts of my trousers. You can guess what?

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Ella Langley, Choosing Texas, fantastic country song. Switching us back now, Led Zeppelin, All My Love. There might be some more country later, don't count it out.

0: first week of September. That means back to routine. Kids going back to school, everything going back to normal. Or for those that don't have any kids, cheaper holidays.
1: 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Darren Dalton on Big L.
0: Or at least kids they haven't got to look after anymore.
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0: L. Could do with a bit better weather still, though. I just want to make love to you, Etta James, next.

0: 3 seconds on the clock. Is it rock? Is it pop? Is it old? Is it new? Darren Dalton's dropping hooks to mess with you. Buzz in, sing loud, don't be slow. It's Big L's Guess the Intro.
1: Yes, it is. Big L's Guess the Intro. Here we go, number one. Number two. Easy, I think. Number three. And the hard one. That's all you're getting. Number one. Number two. Number three. I think one, two, and three are easy-ish. Once you get that in your head, you'll guess those ones. Number four, the hard one, not so much. Unless I go a little bit longer, which I might do later on in the show. But there you go. There's your Guess the Intro for this evening. I surrender. Cheap trick.

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3: 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On this day in history with Dalton.
4: 8th of September. Already. On this day in music history. Okay, settle in. This one's got go-go dancers, a Batman cameo, and a bloke who quit one of the biggest bands in Britain, apparently over a phone call at a house party. Let's get into it. 8th of September, 55, Chuck Berry invented the duck walk. Not by design, mind. He was on the bill at Alan Freed's first anniversary rock and roll party at the Paramount Theatre in Brooklyn, wearing a suit that had gone a bit crumpled backstage. I've had my own clothes problems today. And the crouching, waddling strut was his on-the-spot fix to hide the creases while he played. Love it. It became one of the most copied moves in rock history, invented purely out of vanity. Meanwhile, on the 8th of September 1956, Elvis Presley got his first ever TV guide cover, priced at 15 cents. Those original copies now go for hundreds of dollars each, which feels like a decent return on 15 pence. Let's spin this one. I know we got a couple of Elvis fans on.

Don't be cruel, Elvis. And yes, Patricia, I can. But first, I'm going to do the guesty intro again because you got three of them right. Well done. And Casey's in there as well with two of them right. The first one is this. Which, Patricia, you got right. The second one is this. Which you also got right, Patricia. This is the one that's challenging you. And the last one, the hard one, is this. It did not flummox either Casey or Patricia. And

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Paul McCartney and Wings next. When you were young, I'm glad you liked the Elvis, Serge. Thought you might.

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1: Tuesday comes alive. 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It's

0: And you're all magic for listening to Big L Radio, and tonight with Mr. Me Dalton with my own show. Woohoo! I love saying that.
1: Back through the decades, one date at a time, when the internet was just a fishing accessory, on this day in history with Dalton.
0: Okay, we're skipping forward now to the 8th of September, 62, with Bobby Boris Pickett. Monster Mash quietly slid into the Billboard Hot 100, a novelty record that had to wait a full 6 weeks, right up to the week before Halloween, before it actually got to number one. Pickett did every single voice and sound effect on it himself, which either makes him a genius or means he had a very odd time in the studio. We're close enough to Halloween. Well, we're not really, but we're going to do it anyway. Have a blast from the past straight after.

What a lot of fun that would have been. Creating that record. Good on him. Bobby Boris Pickett there. Freak out! Back to guess the intro. For those that have joined us at 8 o'clock, here's number one. And Serge, you've got one of them right. The second guess you've made, Peggy Lee Fever, isn't correct. Number two is this one. As always, love, can't wait to play these later. Love these songs. Number three. That's the one that stumped Patricia. And number four, which is the hard one, but it doesn't seem like it because everyone's getting it right. Now, that sounds like one of those things you got in the 80s where you got your own keyboard and you push the drum kit button and that's what comes out. And then you can make it go faster and slower and add some bits to it, and it doesn't sound like much at all until you add a few more seconds. Wait for it. Now you're definitely going to get it. Anybody who heard that knows it. Although most of you are guessing it anyway. Now, blast from the past now, Bucks Fizz.

Oh, not a song that I've heard in quite a while. And Serge, your extra guesses put you 3 out of 4. Well done. You're straight back in there. And your reward, King Kong song.

There you go, Surge. That's your King Kong song by ABBA. It's the heart and soul of rock and roll. Heart and soul of rock and roll. Big L, L, L, L. Now, I've got Maria join the party as well, and you've got two right. Well done. We could do some more of those guesses in a minute. But first, Donald, you requested this.

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5: Hang on, Sloopy. This is the McCoys. Sheila, your first request for tonight. And good evening, John.

Kaboom. The song spotlight tonight is I Just Call to Say I Love You, and more Stevie Wonder news in a moment. It was released in 84 from the soundtrack to the Gene Wilder comedy The Woman in Red. It's a more straightforward, shiny pop single than some listeners expected from Stevie Wonder, and it became one of the biggest records of his career, which is crazy, given all the rest of them he's done. Here in Britain, it reached number one on the 8th of September 84 and stayed there for 6 weeks, and that was Steve's first and still only solo UK chart topper. Extraordinary. He's been writing songs for 2 decades. Feels like it should have been more. It was also Motown's biggest selling single in the UK. The clever thing is how deliberately ordinary the lyric is. Stevie runs through the seasons and holidays. No New Year's Day, no springtime, no autumn leaves, before saying he does not need a special occasion to call someone and tell them he loves them. Let that sink in. If you're thinking about calling them and telling them you love them, do it. It is almost disarmingly simple, which is probably why it worked. It was a monster around the world too, as you can imagine, reaching number one in the US and winning the Academy Award for the best original song. The song is sometimes dismissed as a lightweight next to Steve's more adventurous 70s work, but that misses the point. Writing something this direct, warm and indestructibly catchy on its own is a very difficult craft. And here it is. I Just Called to Say I Love You, Stevie Wonder.

some Stevie Wonder news to go with that lovely song and the song spotlight this evening. Stevie has announced he's bringing Songs in the Key of Life back to Britain for the 50th anniversary, and he'll be performing the whole album live. This means not just the massive singles, but the lot. Sir Duke, I Wish, Isn't She Lovely, and Another Star. It was a huge, ambitious album, double album when it came out in 76, the sort of record where Stevie seemingly decided one album simply wasn't enough. He is playing in Birmingham, London, Manchester, Glasgow this autumn, and tickets go on sale later this week. So if you fancy hearing Sir Duke with thousands of other people attempting the horn line at exactly the wrong moment, you know what to do. Starts on the 13th of October in Birmingham and then goes from there. Have a look up on the interweb and see what you can find. Let's keep the theme going. When a man loves a woman, Percy Sledge.

Oh, one more go at Guess the Intro before we start playing them. I was just looking at my information, and well done to Patricia, who's got three right. Serge, you got three right. Maria, you got two right. Casey, you got three right. And Sheila, you've got three right as well. The difficult one seems to be the third one, but let me just play it one more time for those that are playing at home still. This is number one. This is number two. And number three, this is the hard one. But Casey got that one right. And number four, which I thought was the hard one, but everybody's getting it right. I'm going to say it again, that sounds so simple, that beat, until you get to that extra little bit at the end, and then it's really obvious. Ready? Can't wait to play that one. Okay, we got one more love song from Lionel Richie, and then we're going to go to Love Will Tear Us Apart. John from Derbyshire, this is your request after this one. Show them.

I think I should have had that for Hug in the Kitchen. What an epic song. And Serge, oh yes, I love your request. I'm gonna be boogieing all the way through that. Looking forward to getting the GIF as well. And Helene, Higher Ground, Stevie Wonder, You Are Right. That's number one. I'll give that away. Let me give you the other three just to see if you're going to get some more guesses in beforehand. And there's a couple more songs to go. The next one is going to be John's request. So number two on Guess the Intro is this one. And number three is this one. Bit more there that hopefully should help you get it. Number four, which I thought was the hard one, but everyone seems to get it. I'll give you the extra bit. Here it comes. Unmistakable now. There you go, Helen. Let's see if you can get some more guesses in before I start playing them. But you got the first one right. And that'll be after this one, which is Love Will Tear Us Apart, Joy Division. This is John's request.

Thank you, John. Classic. Great choice, as ever. International. Helen, what you the one you got right, Higher Ground by Stevie Wonder, is the first of Guess the Intro this evening. Such an awesome song. Yes, it's another Stevie Wonder. We've got a bit of a Stevie Wonder theme going tonight. On the listen again, it will be the Stevie Wonder edition. Although I've got a very different version of Superstition later.

A very well done to Patricia, to Serge, to Helen, to Sheila, to Maria and Pacey. You've got that one right for the guesty intro. Big L. Now, this is Serge's request, and the reason I'm excited about it is one of those songs, a bit like the Bug Fix one, Bugs Fizz one a little earlier. This is a true blast from the past. Haven't heard it in ages. Absolutely love it. Thank you very much, Serge, for requesting Cliff Richard and Wired for Sound.

0: Just brilliant. And that's why this music is so good, and this particular station playing this music is so good. It just brings back memories, isn't it? You're not listening to just music, you're listening to your emotions from the past.
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0: Now, we do have a bit of a country theme going on. We always do on a Tuesday, a cheeky Tuesday with Dalton here. So we're going to carry on that with a cowboy song in a moment that's taken us to the news, and then there's plenty to go in the third and final hour tonight. I'm going to play the rest of the guess the intros. I'm going to give you the hugs in the kitchen and a couple of extra country songs, as well as a few more requests that I've got queued up right in a go. So we'll get on to this. Rhinestone Cowboy.

0: Carpe Diem. 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
1: The second guesty intro. King of the Road, The Proclaimers.

Now then, the Proclaimers version of King of the Road was released in 1990, so just about by the skin of its teeth fits into our time zones here for what we're looking at, anywhere between 1950 and 1989 and three quarters. Of course, if you'd have said the original by Roger Miller in January 1965, you'd have also got it right. But this next one is number three, and the one that was harder to get for everybody. Taking Care of Business, Bachman Turner Overdrive, and it is firmly in 1974.

A lot more business needs taken care of, doesn't it? Now then, the fourth and last one. Yes, it's Stevie Wonder again. I don't think I've ever done a guesty intro with the same artist listed twice in there, but we're doing it tonight because I don't like the rules. Blah, to the rules. Superstition, Stevie Wonder. Congratulations to all those who took part. Good stuff.

0: The second Stevie Wonder tune to feature in the Guess the Intro tonight, Superstition. Well done to everybody again. Patricia, Serge, Helen, Sheila, Maria and Casey. Well done in putting some your guesses forward.
1: Turning back the calendar to the days before Wi-Fi, when history was busy being made. On This Day in History with Dalton.
0: Yeah, we've got a couple of these on This Day in History. And then we'll play some more requests, shall we? Now, this next one's not strictly music, but it's a bit too good to leave out. The 8th of September, 66, American Bandstand host Dick Clark turned up on Batman playing himself. Leaning out the window as Batman and Robin climb past, Robin introduces him as new in town, and Batman deduces he's from Philadelphia by his accent. And when Dick Clark explains who he actually is, Batman asks if he and Robin are singing a duo. Even the Caped Crusader thought he was in a band. A year on, almost to the day, on the 8th of September 1967, the Beatles started recording instrumental Abbey Road under the working title Aerial Tour Instrument. It eventually became Flying, the only Beatles track ever credited to all four of them as co-writers. Which either means it's a lovely bit of democracy, with them all happily putting their name to it, or proof that nobody can be bothered to write the lyrics. Here it is, Flying by the Beatles.

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0: Taking us up to Hug in the Kitchen time. Two songs, one from 78, one 4 years later from 82. Fantastic bit of music, but taking us there is Sheila's request, Genesis, Follow You, Follow Me.

Beautiful song from Genesis there, which takes us to a beautiful moment in our 3 hours together. This is time for you to pick up your loved one, and I mean, you can pick them up. You can try, but I'm not even going to go there. I can't explain that. Take your loved one, stand up together, walk together into the kitchen. Do not touch anything in the kitchen. The idea is you're going to spend this special moment and have a little slow dance together. It's not a time for organizing things or thinking out what you got to do tomorrow or what you got to do later. It's none of that stuff at all. It's just a quiet moment in the kitchen, holding each other very tightly and just listening to the music.

Your first song tonight is Elton John, 1978, Song for Guy, mostly instrumental, beautifully restrained, and especially good choice for just going side to side and holding each other. No attention needed whatsoever. Following that will be Michael McDonald, and I Keep Forgetting, a warm, silky 80s groove, not a slow ballad, perfect for that little subtle shuffle and a bit of rhythm. Here we go.

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1: Cheers indeed. I hope that glass didn't come from the sink that you were looking at while you were dancing slowly with your partner. Okay, we've got 20 minutes to go. And yes, Serge, that was a fantastic song. And by the way, thank you very much for asking. The dogs are fantastic. Luna and Cooper are doing fantastic. They're enjoying the slightly cooler weather, which I'm assuming, boy, your dog is as well. So yeah, thank you very much for asking. They're good. And yes, let's get in this 20 minutes. Let's carry on as we mean to finish. We've got a country song for you, an extra one. This one's Midnight Rider. It's a live version of Greg Allman's song, but it's also sung by Vincent Gill and Zac Brown, one of my favorites.

0: My pleasure, Serge, and I will be back Friday, and I've already got a song request waiting. Sheila has got her request in for a Friday song already, and I'm definitely back Friday, drive time 4 till 6.
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0: Big L! Couple more songs to cram in tonight. Delirious by Prince. This one just come back with Bucks Fizz. In my head, I'm not sure how they link. I'm really not sure. I can't even make it up. But they're there.

It has come to that time in the evening where the cheeky country song gets played on Dalton's Cheeky Tuesday. And this is it. This is called The South, written by the Cadillac 3, and in this instance, also sung by Florida Georgia Line, Dierks Bentley, and Mike L. Enjoy. Country Tuesday.

And there you go. There's Dalton's cheeky country song on a cheeky Tuesday. Serge, my pleasure. I knew you'd like the Prince, and I knew you'd like the Elvis before that as well earlier in the show. Couple more songs to take us away now. One cool one and one definite blast from the past. Here's the cool one.

continent of Atlantis was an island which lay before the great flood in the area we now call the Atlantic Ocean. So great an area of land that from her western shores those beautiful sailors journeyed to the south and the North Americas with ease in their ships with painted sails. To the east, Africa was her neighbor, across a short strait of sea miles. The great Egyptian age is but a remnant of the Atlantean culture. The antediluvian kings colonized the world. All the gods who play in the mythological dramas, in all legends from all lands, were from fair Atlantis. Knowing her fate, Atlantis sent out ships to all corners of the earth. On board were the 12. The poet, the physician, the farmer, the scientist, the magician, and the other so-called gods of our legends, though gods they were. And as the elders of our time choose to remain blind, let us rejoice and let us sing and dance and ring in the new. Hail Atlantis!

0: A very wide style of music available in the 1960s, particularly when you include the period before the Beatles arrived, which we're going to look at shortly, in fact in a minute. We started off this section with Donovan and a song called Atlantis, and followed that with the Alan Bounds set, very popular with the mods in the 1960s, and a song called Emergency 999. Now, as previously mentioned, three before the Beatles, and we'll start this triple with a Joe Meek band, The Outlaws, and a song called Sue's Serenade.
1: The dance set's warmed up. Now it's time for three before the Beatles.

0: Three before the Beatles there then. We started off with the Outlaws and Sue Serenade. We followed that with Stan Getz and Charlie Bird and Disaffinado. And finished off with Shane Fenton and the Fentones, British rock and roll band, and I'm a Moody Guy. And the jingle was right. We didn't hear a lot of Shane Fenton after the Beatles came along, but we did in another respect, because in the 1970s, he reinvented himself during the glam rock period as Alvin Stardust and went on to great success in the 1970s.
1: Special delivery at Bern. Were you expecting one?
2: Bern!
3: By the peeps. Very nice of you all to come and see me on visiting time.

And this is a late Yardbirds single that was released. Not sure it was released in the UK. Certainly in America, Little Gains was available on a 45.

0: The Yardbirds and Little Games, which was available both sides of the Atlantic, a 1967 single for the Yardbirds. Now we're going back to the vintage tunes and a version of a Carl Perkins song by Pee Wee King.
1: Here are this week's vintage tunes. God Save the King. King, King, King, King, King.
2: Well, there's one for the money, two for the show.

Pee-wee King's slower, more swing version of Blue Suede Shoes started off the vintage shoes, followed by Teresa Brewer's version of A Tear Fell, a song that was also covered later in the 1960s by The Searchers.

0: The Searchers, who covered A Tear Fell and their version of Four Strong Winds.
1: Ladies and gentlemen, this just in. The dance floor needs a chiropractic treatment. The doctor is in the house.
2: Gary Jackson.
3: Oh, him, great daddy fool.
1: Together, we can make this dance floor feel better.

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This was a 45, and if it was in a stack of records on your Dan set, it might have sounded like this. Who is that and what's the song? Don't bother contacting the studio because I'll play it for you in about 10 to 15 minutes' time. Here it is again. Big hit for a duo, and the band containing the duo still plays that in concert today. Grace Slick and the Great Society now. Before the Jefferson Airplane performed Something to Love on record, they did it first.

0: Grace Slick and the Great Society, and a song called Someone to Love.
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2: What's that, Fred?
1: This next record's so old it was a hit when we were around.

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1: Hey, shut up and listen. This is Gary Jackson. He's Britain's number one.
2: The great Jesse.

That's the Equals, and I Can't Let You Go. Before that, Paul Evans and his version of Seven Little Girls Sitting in the Backseat, a song that may be better known in the UK as being by the Avons. Now the classic sound of Motown, with the classic sound of the Four Tops.

0: The Four Tops, they still can't help themselves, even after all this time. Thanks very much for keeping me company. Hope you can join me same time next week for another look back at the 1960s. And I'll leave you with the answer to the slip disc, which was the one and only hit for the Merseys. Two guys in the Merseybeats, and a song called Sorrow.
1: That's the slipped disc. Put a half crown on it on the dance set, and it sounds like this.

A very good evening to you. This is Big L, Big Love with Kev Reid from our studios in Frinton-on-Sea. We have a couple of hours of great love songs and easy listening tunes to ease you through to Wednesday morning. Thanks, of course, to Gary Jackson for the last hour. That was part two of My Generation. Gary will be with you again on Big L International tomorrow.

0: 40 of the most popular records in Britain today, add a dash of the promising newcomers, a sprinkling of golden oldies, mix it up with a top personality DJ, shove it through a 75,000-watt transmitter, and you've got...
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